is from their album Laughing on Judgment Day. That is Thunder, A Better Man. Kicking off this hour of the show as well, Bear's Den and Emeralds. Hello, how you doing? It is Rosie DaCosta keeping you company right around the Forces world with all the best indie and rock from BFBS Edge. I hope you're enjoying it as much as me. They've wheeled me out for this one, but don't worry, if you're missing Ginny, she'll be back next Sunday. So all good. Now, this next band have a new album called On the Ocean. It's out now and they are on the festival circuit this summer. They're playing in Barcelona, Hamburg, Newcastle, London, lots more dates. So if you're a fan of the Wombats, hopefully they'll be coming somewhere near you very soon. This is Your Body is a Weapon.

I was going to say that that's very Wombat-y, but I think it's just because the guy's got such a distinctive voice, really is the Wombats. That is, your body is a weapon on a BFBS, liking that a lot. Now, this next person clearly got his musical genes from his dad, who was a clarinetist and band leader in the army. In fact, he was born in Germany, Graham Coxon, because his dad was stationed over there for a bit. This is brand new from him. It's called Billy Says.

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6: If you are living in a sense, watch out. Black belts.

Oh, a classic. A classic bit of edge for you there. Def Leppard and Love Bites. Listen to that bass line. That's got 80s written all over it, hasn't it? How you doing? It is Rosie keeping you company. A bit of a couple of weeks for me, full of birthdays this time of year. My birthday's end of May. My sister's is the beginning of June. My dad's is this week coming. And it's always, always a bit of a busy time. My sister's emigrated to Australia, so I don't have to worry about a present or doing anything for her. So that's quite good in some respects. You know, not great that she's on the other side of the world and I never see her, but it is also useful for birthday and Christmas presents. But it does remind me of, you know, when you're like a teenager and you get, you know, someone gives you 20 quid in your birthday card. It used to happen to me, obviously, and I'd be thrilled about getting 20 quid. And then it would dawn on me that with my sister and my dad's birthdays coming up, I was just spending my birthday money on other people. Raging. Absolutely raging. This is Pride, and I should know you better.

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Now, cast your mind back a few weeks ago, and if you've watched Eurovision, you may remember a guy dressed as a tiger. I'm not going to lie to you, he was probably my favourite of the night, legit. But he almost missed out on representing Greece at Eurovision this year because he just beat this next guy, Delta. Mad about it. Love this track. Have a listen. It could have been Eurovision's entry this year.

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0: Take it.

probably one of their biggest songs, and it was actually written in memory of their grandma. That is My Chemical Romance and Helena on BFBS. Still to come, we have got a guitar legend on the way, a song that absolutely reminds me of my secondary school days, and in a moment, someone who I would say is Donny's finest. It's Rosie here with you on BFBS. I hope you're doing all right wherever you're listening, right around the forces world. 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So speaking of Donny's finest, here he is. This is Youngblood and Suburban Requiem.

I do think that is an absolutely gorgeous track from Youngblood. Nice to see a bit of a softer side from him occasionally. Suburban Requiem on BFBS, and going to the other end of the scale, this is Jimi Hendrix.

I have tried to learn the guitar several times throughout my life, the last time being during COVID, when we were all trying to find a new hobby, and I managed to learn, in fact, this next song, which I'm about to play for you. But imagine being able to play the guitar like Jimi Hendrix. That was Foxy Lady. You've got your latest news on the way in a few minutes' time. 10-second epic coming up and taking you to your headlines. But the song that I learned to play during COVID and I instantly forgot straight afterwards is this from Green Day's Basket Case. Do you-

I can't drive on a BFBS Edge, which is ironic because those drums are definitely driving, aren't they? Before that, starting off this hour of the show, Bloc Party with Virtue. They've got a new album called Anatomy of a Brief Romance. That is available for pre-order right now if you fancy it. Quite exciting that Bloc Party are back, don't you think? Hello, how you doing? It's Rosie DaCosta keeping you company with lots of rock and indie tunes for your ears. And we've still got lots to come before the end of the hour, including a bit of David Bowie, and the new one from Embrace, and something from someone who actually has a plaza named after him in Granada. We'll get to all of that after this from Enter Shikari. This is Find Out the Hard Way.

Oh, I like that a lot. It's the latest one from Enter Shikari. That is Find Out the Hard Way. We've got a bit of Evanescence coming up for you in a few minutes' time. We're going under, but first, this is AWOL Nation and Kill Your Heroes.

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The Foo Fighters and The Pretender. Now, there's been some excitement in our household this last week because I don't know whether you're into Nightmare Before Christmas, but it is an absolute staple in our household. We've got lots of merch. We have watched the film about a billion times. Doesn't matter if it's at Halloween or not. Although my husband does say that it's the film that bridges the gap between Halloween and Christmas, because that's the sort of guy that he is. But we love it in our house. And so exciting news in that Disney has confirmed there's going to be a new series based on Nightmare Before Christmas coming out later this year. It's a prequel to the film. So, you know, Disney's got form, hasn't it? I'm hoping that it goes the way that Toy Story did, where, you know, it seemed to progress rather than the Star Wars thing of going a little bit iffy. You know, some of it was good, some of it was not so good. So there's always a bit of hesitation when they announce a prequel or a sequel. Fingers crossed it's going to be good. Nightmare Before Christmas series coming out later this year. It is Rosie with you, and speaking of absolute classics, what about this guy?

So they reckon that that was his farewell to his glam rock period. David Bowie and Rebel Rebel. In a couple of minutes' time, somebody who is definitely on the rise, the great new song from Billy Lockett, Things Are Looking Up is the name of that one, and it's on the way after this from We Are Scientists. Chip.

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It's quite a gentle one from Metallica, that, isn't it? Nothing Else Matters. Wasn't actually meant to be released at all, but they sort of wrote it and shared it amongst themselves, and then Lars Ulrich really encouraged it to be a single. It was written about a girlfriend at the time, but yeah, quite tender for them, I would say, wouldn't you? It's Rosie keeping you company on BFBS right now. 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And if you like that, don't forget you can access BFBS Edge at any time. 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If you fancy a bit of nostalgia, we've got BFBS Rewind. And if you just fancy a bit of a hit of Brit, with Best of British has all the best tunes from British artists as well. All of that available online and via the app as well. Now, these guys have been around for a while, but they are releasing their 9th studio album, Avalanche. This is brand new from Embrace. It's called Stop.

worth checking out. Now, I did just talk about music from my youth, and these next guys absolutely epitomise my youthful listening. Absolutely loved them at the time, and this is one of their best. It is Echo Belly and Dark Therapy.

It's always such a pleasure to listen to Echo Belly. That is Dark Therapy on BFBS, the Forces Station. Almost it from me, but if you're listening in Gibraltar or happen to be going to Granada on holiday soon, there is a bit of a tip for you.

got. And that is to check out Joe Strummer Plaza. It's not quite called that, but if you look it up, it will definitely come up on maps for you. It is a little plaza near to the Alhambra, and it is named after Joe Strummer because he visited the city quite a bit in the 70s and 80s. Now, I am a bit of a self-confessed muso. I did live in Gibraltar for a couple of years, and I am absolutely gutted that we didn't search this out when we visited Granada, because I would have absolutely loved it. But don't make the same mistake as me. If you're anywhere nearby, go check it out, especially if you're a fan of The Clash. I'm going to leave you with right now, thanks so much for listening. Ginny is back next week, as I said. I'm going to leave you with London Calling, taking you up to the news.

King and Years, that is on BFBS, the Forces Station. Here we go. It is the weekend. Thanks so much for your company. I'm Melissa, and we've got all the good things on the go for the Canadian charts. And that includes music from the UK side, a few Canadian tracks mixed in here, and a couple ones that may have been really big back in your day. So let's keep it going. Music coming next from Kylie Minogue. It is Hold On To Now.

Stereophonics, that is absolutely perfect for the weekend. Just looking, and I do hope you have had some good plans for your weekend, whatever you happen to be getting up to. And it is good to have you along here on the Canadian charts on BFBS, the Forces Station. This next one is definitely from one of my favorite artists. It is Miles Smith, and Nice to Meet You.

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0: Admittedly, hugely funny when this happens, but probably don't do it. People end up hurting their tailbones. Don't sit down because I've moved your chair. That is the Arctic Monkeys on BFBS, the Forces Station. It is the Canadian charts. Therefore, we need to put in some Canadian tunes. And we are doing all country music. And the first up is the Red Hill Valleys with Long Way Back. And then we have the Rural Alberta Advantage with a track called Conductors. And wrapping up everything with the Washboard Union and I Run on Country. It's three Canadian tunes back to back to back on the Canadian charts.
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the Washboard Union and Run On Country. Definitely we'll be throwing in some more Canadian tunes as we get here through the Canadian chart show. This next one, though, comes from the English rock band The Verve, and it was featured on their third album, Urban Hymns, and it came out in 1997 and debuting at number one on the UK singles chart. It is The Drugs Don't Work.

number one tune when it came out. That is The Verve and The Drugs Don't Work. Just a quick reminder that next week on Wednesday, it has been, usually it's the first Wednesday of the month, but it is the second Wednesday, is going to be Welfare Wednesday. And so please come along down to the Prairie Rose Club, located in the church building opposite the arena, and you can have a coffee, a tea, and some snacks, and find out what's been going on in the community with the Welfare Coffee Morning. So that starts at 9:30 Wednesday, the 10th of June, down at the Prairie Rose Club here in Ralston. It'll be great to see you down there. We have next this track from Dermot Kennedy. It's Kiss Me.

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1: Back to the music.

Gracie Abrams with Hit the Wall. Before that was some Olivia Rodrigo. It is the Canadian Charts. I'm Melissa, and we got lots of tunes. And if you want to get in touch, you can do that over on our BFBS Canada Facebook page. Send us a message there. No Bad Vibes. This is Jazzy and Kilimanjaro.

0: conflict, but former British ambassador to Russia, Sir Tony Brenton, says that would have done little to advance the chances of a deal.
1: I don't think that Zelensky expects Putin actually to respond positively to the overtures he's made. I do think he's playing to a wider international audience, partly simply in order to get the subject back on the agenda. All attention to the Ukraine war has stopped.

0: Sikh community leader says members of his faith have been attacked every day since Vikram Digwal was sentenced for the murder of Henry Novak in Southampton. He says incidents have been reported across the country since police body cam footage showed the dying teenager being wrongly accused of racism. This man attended a Sikh march in London yesterday, where concerns were raised about the backlash.
1: Some people were hopping up and down the street because of this. Obviously, on the way here,

0: Commonwealth men and women who lost their lives are inscribed. Tim Cooper has been speaking to a British politician whose relative is listed there.
1: Defence Minister Lord Dermot Coker is in Normandy representing the British government. But he's also here for very personal reasons. Company with you. Thanks so much for joining in.
2: We've got music coming from the Canadian side. We've also got some UK pop charts.
3: And we also have a few classic kind of BFF rewind tunes mixed in there as well.
2: Madonna, well, she shows zero sign of slowing down. So we've got Madonna and Sabrina Carpenter. Coming out. We've got some Tupac and Dr. Dre. We've also got in here some Taylor Swift. So let's continue the tunes
1: Coker says it's
2: with Usher
1: to visit
2: featuring
1: sites
2: Jesse J.
1: Like
2: don't
1: those
2: mind.
1: Here in Normandy.
4: When you come to something like this, I can say to my uncle, to all of those on the wall, we will continue to do our best to ensure the things that you stood for, the things that you gave your lives for, that we remain true to that memory and try to create that today.
1: Sergeant Vernon Coker was just 23 when he lost his life, now forever listed among thousands who paid the same price. Tim Cooper, BFBS Forces News, Mercer.
0: Forces News. Danish footballer Christian Eriksen collapsed.

0: 4-year-old collapsed during a match at the Euros and was given life-saving CPR treatment. Alexander Zverev got a 5-set win over Italian Fabio Caboli in the final of the French Open tennis. The German second seed had been runner-up in 3 previous Grand Slam deciders. Zverev says it's an important victory.
1: I was struggling physically a little bit, even though I don't think the cramps were physical. I think they were more mental. I was very tightened up. I was very, emotional. I was a bit unstable also in the fourth set, but I actually think that the cramps helped me in a way. I let go. I kind of hit my shots a bit more and just let go.
0: England cricketers have won the first test against New Zealand by 115 runs on day 4. Gus Atkinson claimed his 5th wicket to bowl a tourist out for 138 in their second innings at Lords. Speaking to Sky Sports News, Captain Ben Stokes says his side adapted well to the weather and playing service.
2: You're never sure what you're going to get presented with in terms of conditions or whatever it may be, and I thought the way that we identified the conditions that was in front of us this week and identified the way that we thought we needed to go about it, we did that very quickly, and I think that's a huge contribution as to why we came out with the win this week.
0: England's take a 1

mind. Asher featuring Juicy J and I Don't Mind. We've got this tune from Madonna and, of course, Sabrina Carpenter. They've teamed up together. Now, Madonna is the best-selling female music artist of all time, and she's the first music performer to accumulate, $1 billion from her concerts. So, yes, she is absolutely phenomenal. She's 67 years old, but still shows zero sign of slowing down. And what better person to team up with her than Sabrina Carpenter. Their tune is called Bring Your Love.

Black Eyed Peas, Meet Me Halfway. That came off of their fifth studio album, The END, back in 2009. And the song peaked at number 7 on the US Billboard Hot 100, topped the charts in Australia, Germany, Romania, Mexico, and in the UK, where it was the 10th biggest selling single of 2009. Now, next up is California Love. This is from Tupac, featuring the, of course, rapper Dr. Dre. And this one came out in 1995 as Tupac's comeback single after his release from prison, and it was his first single as a new artist of Death Row Records, and most popular, most successful. It reached number 1 on the US Billboard Hot 100 and also topped the charts in lots of different countries. So let's have a listen. California Love, Tupac and Dr. Dre.

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0: Lola Young and From Down Here on BFBS, the Forces Station. Time for this weekend's Forces Story. And exercise Rhino Storm continues in Germany with the FTX, the final test exercise taking place following the conclusion of the combined arms live firing. Now, Jade Calloway caught up with one of the reservists who came across from Scotland, Bombardier Neil Stratton, who of 105 Regiment Royal Artillery, a radio operator.
1: Yeah, it's good. I'm learning a lot. It's only my second exercise with the reserves, so I'm learning lots and enjoying it.
2: Emphasis on with the reserves, because it's not your first time in uniform, I understand.
1: No, I spent 13 years in the Royal Signals from 2001 to 2015, and I rejoined after 10 years as a civilian.
2: Okay. What do you do in your career outside?
1: I work for Openreach as a fibre optic engineer.
2: Okay, so there's probably quite a lot of transferable skills between the two?
1: Yeah, the principles are the same between civilian telecoms and what we do in the military.
2: And is the communication side of things much more difficult when you're out in the field and doing the exercise stuff?
1: There's different sets of challenges with both jobs. With my civilian job, I work outside in adverse weather. In the army, I work outside in adverse weather. But you've got that added layer of people will be shooting at you potentially, so makes it a bit more difficult.
2: And it has been the live firing part of the exercise. What's that look like for you?
1: For me, I work in XCON, so I'm on the Red Fires desk, and we are the opposition forces, and we do the artillery strikes, so we're the enemy.
2: Okay, so that's got to be a bit fun when you're getting to cause problems for the exercising troops.
1: Yeah, especially when we get to fire artillery on our colleagues from 105 and then watch their symbols on the map moving about. It's good fun.
2: And then have you already sort of come back together post that little phase of the exercise and given each other some banter around that?
1: Not yet, but the gun line got hit a couple of times by us. I'm sure they'll make their feelings known when they come back in.
2: Is it proving good training, would you say, then?
1: For everyone, yeah. For me personally, I'm learning a lot more about how the artillery works, the ins and outs. I'm seeing how strikes go in. And for the guys and girls on the ground, they'll get a lot more out of it because there's almost a real enemy out there.
2: Now, I've been tipped off that you've got family who are here as well.
1: Yeah, my younger brother, he's the training wing warrant officer at 105 Regiment, so he outranks me massively. But as older brother, it's a bit of an interesting dynamic. He does come and nick all my sweets, and I can't refuse because he's a warrant officer.
2: Oh, I love that. And so have you been on opposing sides in the field of play and the exercise?
1: No, he's doing real-life support, so I see him daily now because we're both on camp. But it would be more fun if we were on opposite sides.
2: I feel like it would have been a source of a lot of sibling rivalry if you were on other sides. But is there that competition between you both?
1: Oh, yeah, definitely. Massive amount of competition. But I'm really proud of how he's done in his career. And it was part of the reason I rejoined, was to work with him and then beat him.
2: I love that. And on your career path, I think that's really interesting to have had a pretty full regular service career, gone away and then been drawn back in. What drew you back in, and what about other people who might be in those positions?
1: I missed the lifestyle for the army. I'd done with being a regular. I wasn't wanting to go back in, but being a reservist, that lets me get the best of both worlds. I get my fix of the military, the banter with the lads and the lasses in the battery and in the regiment, and then I get to walk away and I'll go do my civvy job. I would recommend more people to do it. You know, like if you're coming out with the regulars and go reserve, it's good fun.
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Love Me With The Lights On. That is Sean Desmond, and it is on BFBS, the Forces Station. We are going to continue music, but just a couple of things to remind you about some upcoming activities on the go, including a mini youth night being held by the Ralston Recreation Center and PSP. They can bring the kids can come down. They're going to enjoy a whole lot of fun and games, and it is completely free. You just got to get registered. So their mini youth night will be on Tuesday, the 9th of June from 4 to 7:30 at the Rec Center. Register in advance for an evening of fun. Also, they're going to be holding a youth night for the slightly older kids, and this is the ones that are grades 7 through to 12, and that's going to be on Thursday, the 11th of June from 5 till 9 at the Rec Center. Again, get registered in advance for some fun, but they're running a mini youth night. I think that is ages 5 through to 12, and then the older ones are on Thursday night. And then if you're maybe looking for something for yourself, don't forget there's boots, beats, and two-step lessons happening at the Jube on Friday, the 12th of June. Starts at 6:30 for the dance lessons, but the bar does open at 5:30, and there will be food available from 5:30 as well. And then all those dance lessons with the amazing Alex, completely free. So grab your friends, come down and learn how to country two-step and some great music, and then stay for a little bit of community time as well. So boots, beats, and two-step lessons. That's Friday, the 12th of June at 6:30 is when the lessons start, but the Jube does open at 5:30. Music next is from Sienna Spyro. I mentioned that. It is called Material Lover.

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0: Sean Mendes better treat you better. And we're going to say we're going to do two in a row here from Canadian artists, but actually Sean Mendes is Canadian as well. He's been fairly quiet recently, so hopefully we'll be hearing some new music from him. But I do have a couple more Canadian tunes here. First is Tim and the Glory Boys featuring High Valley, and this is called Take Me Back Road. And then we've got a tune from a group just called Valley, Evenings and Weekends on BFBS, the Forces Station. It is the Canadian Charts.
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We'll definitely have some more Canadian tunes coming up for the final hour of the Canadian charts, but it is just about time to catch up with some more Forces news. We're going to do the latest news and sports, and then I will be back. This one is Alicia Keys.

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1: It doesn't matter if you love him or capital H-I-M. Just put your paws up.

That is a ginormous tune from Lady Gaga to start off this third and final hour of the Canadian charts with me, Melissa. It is Lady Gaga and Born This Way. Some good music still to come, including some Canadian tunes. We've also got some top tracks coming off the UK charts and a few rewind ones to take you back to some tracks that made a big impact when they first come out. Now, Harry Styles, no stranger to the charts. One of his latest releases is American Girls.

American Girls and Harry Styles, and that is on BFBS. The Forces Station, I'm Melissa. It is the Canadian charts here on your weekend. Great to have your company. We got plenty of tunes, a little bit of chat, and I'll let you know about some of the things that are going on. And that includes some community bingo. Gotta love some bingo. And you can win yourself a selection of summer merchandise from the Military Family Resource Center. Tuesday, the 16th of June, get this one in your calendar. I know it's a little bit in advance, but good job to get it down, and then you know you can make it. Starts at 9:30. We'll be at the Creative Connection Center, and the MFRC have summer merch to give away. So looking forward to that, a bit of bingo. I never win, but it's just fun to play along as well. And then another important one to put onto your kind of diary is the Wellness Expo and food trucks being hosted by the Military Family Resource Center as well. They are doing this in the community center. It'll be on Thursday, the 18th of June. Starts at 11, runs till 2, and there'll be an expo in the basement. They've got over 20 vendors coming to tell you how and encourage you how to keep your wellness up, whether it's physical wellness or whether it is your mental health. And then there's local resources and supports and explore ways to support your well-being. And to go with that, well, to support your tummy, are going to be the food trucks, and we'll be serving food from 12 till 2 in the parking lot at the community center. So that's Thursday, the 18th of June, starts at 11 o'clock for the expo and then 12 o'clock for the food. How about some music next? This is from Artful Dodger and Craig David, or sorry, Nathan Daw and BB Rexha.

rewind. When the crowd say ball, selector. Rewind. When the crowd say ball, selector. Rewind. When the crowd say ball, selector. Rewind. When the crowd say ball, ball, ball.

That one was Artful Dodger and Craig David with Rewind on BFBS, the Forces Station. I'm Melissa, it is the Canadian Charts, and we do have some more Canadian tunes coming up, but this one is Jax Jones and Zoe Wee's Never Be Lonely.

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0: Ozzy Without Me, and that is on BFBS, the Forces Station. It is the Canadian charts, and that does mean we need some Canadian tunes here. And going a little bit off the beaten track, at least off the Canadian track, we have this tune from Young Bombs featuring Discreet and Alex Hoskins. It's called Bad. It is one of my favorites. And then we're switching things up. They're kind of rock and roll. They're kind of pop. They're a bit folky at times. They cover plenty of genres, and they are just that good. They're called Yukon Blonde, and a track called Up to You. And then wrapping up our three in a row from Canadian artists is Orchard Sky with a track called Honest. Three back to back to back right here on the Canadian charts.
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Orchard Sky and Honest, and that is part of our three in a row from Canadian artists right here on the Canadian charts. Now, this next one is Raven in the studio. Raven crazy probably is the best way to probably describe me, but it comes from H and Bo, and we're going to have to turn this one up. It's a big tune.

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Noah Kahan with Doors, and next up is some Alex Warren with Fever Dream. Are they a bit interchangeable? I don't dare say that to my daughter because she is a huge Alex Warren fan, but Noah Kahan still sort of very similar style, and both of them doing very well with their music in the last few months, so good to have them here on the Canadian charts.

Classic British rock right there from Oasis, and that is Lila. We are wrapping things up here on the Canadian charts. Couple more tunes up to Forces News. Thanks so much for joining me. It has been great to have you here. We've got Zed with Maren Morris, and then final track of this is going to be from Daft Punk. Take care. Take a

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2: 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Just checking in. 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

Fairfax. And from the stage I can tell that she can't let go and she can't relax. 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

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Get it.

Justin Bieber and Hold on BFBS, the Forces Station. I'm Joe. Thanks so much for your company today. I am out of here for a Monday. I'll see you tomorrow from 10 UK time. Your latest news is on the way after this from Gracie Abrams.

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0: Kelly Clarkson, and that is on BFBS, the Force Station. It is all back to a Monday. We have circled round, and here we go again, facing the start of another work week. And I do hope your weekend was absolutely fantastic. I'm Melissa. It is the Canada and Belize breakfast. Had to stop and remember where I was there for half a second, but it is all good here on a Monday, and hopefully your weekend was very, very well. I'll let you know what I got up to. It was a bit of excitement over the weekend, but I'm paying for it today. Well, we'll chat about that some more. What do we got? Well, how about some weather?
1: BFBS weather.
0: And on the go for today, let's head all the way down to Belize. It is currently 28 degrees, and for this Monday, mainly cloudy and very warm. A little morning rain followed by a shower in spots this afternoon. High of 32, but a real feel of 40. A max UV index today of 8. That humidity sitting at 63%. And then for tonight, should see about a high, low down to 27 for right there in Price Barracks. And then for Tuesday, a little rain in the morning, otherwise mostly cloudy and remaining very warm. A high of 32 with a real feel of 40. And some good weather here in the prairies for a couple of days anyway. Looking at some sunshine for today. High at 8 degrees at the moment. Feels like 5. Absolutely glorious out in my mind. This afternoon, 22 and sunshine. Overnight down to 10. And then Tuesday, a bit more cloud cover and a high of 21. Music for this hour, we've already had Kelly Clarkson. We're going to get in some Calvin Harris and Jazzy, some Will Young, and this is Tate McRae.

Tate McRae and Tit for Tat, that is on BFBS, the Forces Station. I'm Melissa, and over the weekend, well, I did some cow wrestling, well, calf wrestling. Some of them were a little spicy, though. We were at a kind of branding thing over the weekend and had an absolutely fantastic time, but I think my arm hurts today. I think that's probably why. Wrestling 200-pound calves is, I mean, not for the faint of heart at times, but we had an absolutely fantastic weekend. And then yesterday, it was housework day, but I feel kind of accomplished in that. And we had some time with family and things, so it's been good. A good weekend, and looking forward to this week. A few things on the go here in Ralston for this week. Let's have a little look here and see what's on the go for Bat Sub as well. We'll get you some of your activities, but there is going to be a few things today, including at the rec center. There's High Low Fit at 12 o'clock, and also the Bat Sub pool timings, 6 to 9 for open swim, 9 to 12 for Bat Sub, 12 to 3 for open swim, and then 3 to 6 for Bat Sub once again for the pool. So you may want to hit that and get yourself cooled off. We've got Will Young next. This is Jealousy.

Thou luxury, two friends and BB Rexha, if only I, on BFBS, the Force Station. It is all good. Great to have your company here on the Canada and Belize Breakfast for this morning. We've got lots of tunes, a bit of chat coming up, also competition, and whatever else we can find to keep us busy for this morning. A little bit like some Calvin Harris and Jazzy.

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1: 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We're going to have a little bit more Republic coming up for our fresh new music right after this one from Biffy Clyro.

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0: Start of another work week, and that does mean what is time for four brand new tunes. 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It's a symphony of devotion and bliss, and it's out officially now. So let's have a listen. It's Alesso, One Republic, In Your Eyes.

Jamiroquai with Canned Heat, and that's on BF Fiesta Force Station. That's all good. Thanks so much for your company here on the Canada and Belize Breakfast. A few things on the go. A little bit quieter week this week, I think, in some aspects, but at least here on the prairies, there's a Welfare Wednesday on Wednesday, and that will be at the Prairie Rose Club, 9:30. That starts. You can come down, meet up with the welfare team, BFBS, PSP, MFRC. We're all popped down. And you can enjoy a coffee and some treats and just catch up with the community. So it'd be great to see you there. And also happening, coming up for community bingo next Tuesday. So a week from now, there'll be community bingo at the Creative Connection Center, Tuesday the 16th of June from 9:30. You can join the MFRC for bingo fun and to win a selection of summer merchandise. Some good stuff. This is Stella Lefty.

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1: Maroon 5 featuring Wiz Khalifa and Payphone on BFBS Force Station. I don't even think I've seen a payphone in a decade, if not more. People just don't use them anymore. And I wonder, like, if kids had access to a payphone, would they know? Well, they probably would know how to use it. Most of them had a digital or a press button rather than the rotary dial. But yeah, remember when there used to be a payphone on like every couple of blocks? Random, the things that have disappeared as we move forward. It is Mimi Webb next with Red Flags.

is from Lindsay L. It is Sweet Spot. It's on BFBS, a Forces station. Somehow 7 o'clock is almost wrapped up already, and we are heading up to Forces News at 8 o'clock. We'll catch up with the latest news and sport. Then we're going to get into a competition, and we need to, of course, have a little look at what's happening with the Stanley Cup Finals. It is the Carolina Hurricanes and the Vegas Knights. Generally, everyone who I speak to are like, anybody but the Knights? Come on. I absolutely hate the Knights. But unfortunately, probably looking to be the Golden Knights who are going to get in on the Stanley Cup once again. Have they won it twice already? Once, three times? I don't know. But yeah, anybody but the Vegas Knights. They did win in overtime, I do believe, the other night. So where were we? Yeah, overtime. Two overtimes, actually. Golden Knights 5, Hurricanes 4, which is pretty good considering the Knights were up 3-0 in the third period there. So you never know what's going to happen. We got Ella Langley as we head up to Forces News.

0: That is Years and Years from King, and it's on BFBS, the Force Station. How we're getting started here at 8 o'clock. Good morning, good morning, good morning. It is a Canada and Belize breakfast. I'm Melissa, and it is all good things here with weather, with a bit of chat, and a whole lot of music for your Monday morning.
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0: Well, let's have a little look here in Ralston. I have to say it's absolutely perfection at the moment. Currently 10 degrees, partly cloudy skies, but out my window it is just bluebird sky at the moment. This afternoon looking at a high of 22 in the sunshine, overnight down to 10, and then Tuesday a little bit more cloud cover for tomorrow and a high of 21. So some beautiful weather for the next couple of days. This is perfect for me. It's warm, but it's not ridiculous. Now, speaking of ridiculously warm, Belize, always down there near closer to the equator, it is currently 30 degrees already, just at this 7 minutes past eight. Is it 8 minutes? 7 minutes past eight. And Monday's weather should be mostly cloudy and very warm for Price Barracks. A little morning rain followed by showers and spots this afternoon. A high of 32 with a real feel of 41. Max UV index today is 8. Which is very high, humidity 75%, and tonight's low will be 27, and Bat Sub will see a high of 32 for tomorrow, but a real feel of 40. Music on the way, Jenny featuring Dua Leaper, we got some Tyler Shaw, and this is Harry Styles.

Harry Styles and Dance No More on BFBS, the Forces Station. How is your Monday going? It is 11 minutes past 8. I know, back to the start of the work week, but it just makes sure that you enjoy the weekends all that better when you've put in a little bit of graph over the week, and then you can sit back and enjoy your weekends. I'm Melissa. It is Canada and Belize Breakfast. We've got some Ella Henderson and Switch Disco. What?

That is Tyler Shaw and Wicked. It is on BFBS, of course, the station. I'm Alyssa. We're into, of course, the Canada and Belize breakfast for this morning. And who will win? Well, it is the Golden Knights are up 2-1 in the Stanley Cup Finals. Another game happening tomorrow night. The Hurricanes facing them down in Vegas. So if you want to get your guesses in, that's going to go up on our BFBS Canada Facebook page. You can take a guess, and if you're right, your name will go into the draw for the month of June. So who's it going to be tomorrow night in Vegas, the Knights or the Hurricanes? Are the Knights going to edge ever closer to bringing home another Stanley Cup, or will it be a fight back from the Carolina Hurricanes? We've got Jenny next featuring Dua Lipa.

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0: Oh, that is some tunage right there. Supermassive Black Hole, Muse on BFBS, the Forces Station. I'm Alyssa. It is a Canada and Belize breakfast. We do have Forces 24 coming up at the 8:30 mark. This one's Lily Allen featuring Jade.
1: Hey, it's me. Just checking in. I know there's a lot going on right now. So, how you feeling?

0: Israel's military says it's launched fresh strikes on military targets in Iran. It follows the first Iranian attack on Israel since April. Tehran says its attack was in response to Israel's continued strikes in Lebanon. Iran's Revolutionary Guard Corps has issued this statement, which was broadcast on state TV.
1: Our acceptance of the ceasefire on April the 8th was conditional upon the cessation of hostilities on all fronts. However, as always, the United States and the Zionist regime failed to uphold their commitments. They continued their aggression and crimes in Lebanon and repeatedly violated the ceasefire.
0: The governor of Zaporizhia in Ukraine says 5 people have died and 14 have been injured after Russian attacks overnight. Meanwhile, European leaders have been discussing how to bring the war in Ukraine to an end. Sir Keir Starmer hosted talks in London last night alongside Volodymyr Zelensky and other allies. Mr. Zelensky has also written an open letter to Vladimir Putin, urging him to engage in efforts to end the conflict. But former British ambassador to Russia, Sir Tony Brenton, says that will have done little to advance the chances of a deal.
2: I don't think that Zelensky expects Putin actually to respond positively to the overtures he's made. I do think he's playing to a wider international audience, partly simply in order to get the subject back on the agenda. All attention to the Ukraine war has stopped.
0: And events have been held over the weekend to remember the D-Day landings in Normandy on the 6th of June 1944. At the British Normandy Memorial, 22,540 names of British and Commonwealth men and women who lost their lives are inscribed. Tim Cooper has been speaking to a British politician whose relative is listed there.
3: Defence Minister Lord Vernon Coker is in Normandy representing the British government, but he's also here for very personal reasons, to honour his uncle, Sergeant Vernon Coker.
4: My uncle was from Devon, joined the Devonshire Regiment, then became a commando, 3 commando, and landed on D-Day at Sword Beach, just not far away. But on the wall behind us on the Normandy Memorial, his name is on there because, unfortunately, he was killed on the 6th of June 1944, fighting for the freedom that we enjoy now.
3: Well, Coker says it's important to visit sites of remembrance, like those here in Normandy.
4: When you come to something like this, I can say to my uncle, to all of those on the wall, we will continue to do our best to ensure the things that you stood for, the things that you gave your lives for, we remain true to that memory and try to create that today.
3: Sergeant Vernon Coker was just 23 when he lost his life, now forever listed among thousands who paid the same price. Tim Cooper, BFBS Forces News.
0: That's the latest. I'm Tracy Oranshaw.

got a little bit of that kind of jazzy piano sound at the end there. Allison Limerick, Where Love Lives, that's on BFBS, the Force Station. I'm Melissa, and it is, of course, the Belize and Canada breakfast for this morning. We're at 23 minutes to 9, and don't forget there's a resume workshop coming up on Wednesday, the 17th of June, between 9 and 10 at the MFRC Multipurpose Room. You can learn how to format, write, and tailor your resume or CV, whether you're new to the job market or looking for a change. And that registration with the MFRC is for by Friday the 12th of June. But next Wednesday, the 17th, they'll be doing a resume workshop.

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And it is from The Weeknd featuring Daft Punk and Starboy. It's on BFBS, the Force Station. Some great tunes on the way. And if you want to get your name into the draw, head over to our BFBS Canada Facebook page. We are doing Who Will Win, and it is game 4 of the NHL games happening tomorrow, 6 o'clock. So who do you think is going to win, Vegas or the Carolina Hurricanes?

0: That is Olivia Rodrigo and Drop Dead on BFBS, the Forces Station. I'm Melissa, and we do have this one from Liza.
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Liza and Give In, and that is on BFBS, the Forces Station. Bit of tune there. We have time for a couple more tracks here. This one is Taylor Swift.

Opalite from Taylor Swift. We got a little bit of Flo Rida and T-Pain up to the news. Let me talk to you. Let me talk to you.

0: KT, Tunstall, Black Horse, and the Cherry Tree. What a way to start 9 o'clock here on the Canada and Belize Breakfast. Good morning to you. It is 6 minutes past 9, and it's all about the tunes and a bit of chat in here. And I know we're back to a Monday, which is a little bit hard at times, but we're going to make it good. And speaking of good, there is plenty of good weather on the go. If you like it hot down in Belize, well, definitely some warmth there.
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0: What do we have? Down in Belize, currently 30 degrees already, and mostly cloudy with very warm. A little bit of morning rain, followed by showers and spots this afternoon. A high of 32, but that's going to be a real feel of 31. Humidity at 75%. Max UV index today is 8, which is quite high. And then tonight's low for Batsub, looking at 27. And Price Barracks will see a high of 32 for tomorrow, with a real feel of 40. A little bit of rain in the morning, otherwise mostly cloudy and remaining very warm. Then here in Ralston, it is just about a perfect day, at least in my mind. Not too warm and lots of sunshine. Currently 13, a few clouds, feels like 11, and then this afternoon a high of 22 in the sunshine. Overnight down to 10, and then Batis will see a little bit more cloud cover for tomorrow and a high of 21. We've got music on the way from Lil Nas X, Lou Kala, Skunk Anansie, and this is Tom Walker.

That is from Tom Walker. It is Head Underwater on BFBS. That's my idea of a nightmare. I don't like the water too much. I definitely don't like my head under it. If I can't touch the bottom, then I'm like, no, no, thank you. That's too deep for me. I am not a swimmer. And I am one of those people. Yes, I know. It's completely irrational. Completely irrational. But I am one of those people who check all pools and even freshwater lakes. But generally pools, I'll have a glance and just to make sure there's no sharks in it. I've swam in the ocean before and then realized that that was definitely not my thing, because the amount of creatures that live in the ocean that are dangerous is extraordinary. So I avoid kind of anything deeper than ankle length deep in the ocean, because who knows what's out there. And yes, I do check the pool for sharks just in case.

From Lucala, that is Hotter Now, and it is on BFBS Forces Station. Always good stuff here. And if you, hopefully you're listening in, there is a absolutely fantastic lady by the name of Nico Jenkins, and she is having a birthday today. So if you happen to know Nico and you see her around today, or perhaps in the next couple of days up at the school, please be sure you say a big, big happy birthday to her. But it was great to see her over the weekend, and but we do wish Nico a very big happy birthday from us here at BFBS.

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Kalani featuring Usher with Shoulda Never. That's on BFBS, the Forces Station. There's lots of things I shoulda never did. Maybe cow wrestling was probably maybe one of those things I should have avoided for this weekend. My shoulder is killing me. I can't really lift it above my head. So if you need me to wave at you, I might be with my non-dominant hand, which then I wave like a five-year-old with that one. But what a great weekend, and a big shout out if you had been down for the Cottonwood Livestock event that happened on Saturday. What a lot of fun was had, and a big shout out to the Forbes family for hosting us all down there for a great day. We've got some Blossoms next, The Keeper.

Demi Lovato, Sorry Not Sorry on BFBS Forces Station. It is 27 minutes to 10, and we do have a couple more tunes, and then we are going to get into BFBS Rewind. Some pretty big tunes, and some big names in Rewind, like of Monsters and Men, and some Little Mix, and Justin Bieber. But first, it is this new, brand new one from Charlie XCX. It's called SS26.

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Alicia Keys and Girl on Fire. We are into BFBS Rewind. 2012 was the year. Thanks so much for your company here on the Canada and Belize Breakfast. We'll be back tomorrow to do it all over again at 7 a.m. I do believe George Ryland will be joining us from 10 o'clock to 3 to 12, and then into this afternoon, it will be Jack Miles keeping you company from 12 through to 4. I do hope you have an absolutely fantastic rest of your Monday. I know we're back to the start of a work week, but we'll hopefully get through it fairly quick and head back into the weekend. It is Justin Bieber up to the news. Take care.

Yeah, we don't get angry, we don't get even. We don't talk about beef, by the way that I mentioned, I just turned vegan. I need the pagans breathing so they can see my new Top Boy season. I need the pagans alive so they can all see that it's still my time. I don't know why they act tough online, I see them outside and they ain't say nada. Soon as you say on site, we looking for you like some vintage Prada. Looking for you like some archive pieces. Jealousy in the ends, they

Less than a month to go now until Jason Derulo performs at Cowboy Fest in Calgary. It is quite the eclectic mix of stars that are performing. So you've got Jason Derulo, then you've got some proper country music legends like Dustin Lynch and Tucker Wetmore, alongside Sean Paul and Flo Rida. Honestly, it's something for everybody, I suppose. Hello, welcome. How you doing? This is BFBS, the Forces Station. Just gone midday, Monday afternoon. It's Jack Mars here with you. Let's get ready to start off a brand new week with this Gaga, Doechii and Runway.

It's Lydia Sutherland, and that is Look Like Your Exes. This is BFBS, the Forces Station. Anything going on this week? Anything? Not much. No, just a little football tournament kicking off on Thursday. World Cup beginning with the first game, Mexico taking on South Africa. First game for Scotland, Haiti taking on Scotland on the 14th of June, and England going against Croatia on the 16th of June. 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This is Liam Gallagher, everything's electric.

Liam Gallagher, and that is Everything's Electric on BFBS, the Forces station. Just gone 12:15. It's Monday afternoon, 8th of June. Hope your weekend was all right. Let's do some Express 2 and David Byrne with Lazy.

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1: She's got a very pleasing to say name. It's a name that suits, you know, the big X Factor voice. You know, the Holly Humberstone. Anyway, a little bit of a weird tangent to head down. Sometimes, I'll be honest with you, I don't really know what's going to come out of my mouth. And then, you know, I'm meant to be doing the weather now. And before I know it, I've gone down this comedy cul-de-sac and I've got to start reversing out of it. That is To Love Somebody. Today, nice in the village, bit of sunshine, 23 the high with a low of 8. It's looking like a bit of a ropey week though. Chances of just some light rain as we get through most of it. Tomorrow, going to be a bit grey, a bit of drizzle knocking about, especially as we're heading towards the evening. But milder, 22 degrees the high for Tuesday with a low of 11. If you're joining us at Price Barracks, today a mix of everything. So unsettled as we work our way through the first bit of the afternoon, then should be dry till about 6-7 o'clock, where it looks like we could see some more light thunderstorms and rain coming in. Tomorrow, almost exactly the same as today, so just unsettled throughout most of it. A mix of everything, so a bit of sunshine and then some light rain and then a bit of a thunder shower. So just one of those sort of days. And staying muggy, a high of 32 today, a low of 28 and a high of 31 for Tuesday. Some new music to play you next. This is from Noah Kahn. It's called Doors.

Oh, from the album that came out a couple of months ago now, that is Noah Kahan and Doors. Got you the new tune from Gracie Abrams. It's called Hit the Wall. I'll play that for you after Robin S. and Show Me Love.

seen about a game of squash he played recently. That is Gracie Abrams and Hit the Wall on BFBS. Keep your ears peeled for some new tunes throughout the week. We've got a new one from Alex Warren to bring you called Passenger. Taylor Swift has got a song called I Knew It, I Knew You. That is from the new Toy Story film, isn't it? Which is that released this week? Is it a thing, isn't it? It's one of those films, one of those like series of films that spans generations. And even as a grown-up, I really want to go and see it. Alesso and One Republic have got a song called In Your Eyes, and Niall Horan has got a tune called Tastes So Good, which is the follow-up to Dinner Party. Did he just go to a dinner party and that's what's inspired the entire new album? So that's what's happened here. Anyway, keep your ears peeled for new tunes throughout the week, and let us know which one is your favourite over at bfbs.com/music. 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

Mark Amber. And a jolly little tune that has belonged together. Hope you're doing all right. Monday afternoon, nearly quarter to one. Cadence Grace and Don't, I will play that for you after the script, The Man Who Can't Be Moved.

But you don't. It's Cadence Grace. And that song called Don't. First Food Truck Frenzy was in Med Hat over the weekend. It sounded amazing, this. Loads of food trucks. Fun for the family with stuff like face painting, a bit of live music, and a visiting llama as well. It's on again next Sunday, so the 14th of June, in case you missed it this weekend. Something new from Ariana. It's called Hate That I Made You Love Me.

Simon Westlake and Lloyd Wade. So Much In Love on BFBS, the Forces station. Right, headlines in a moment. We'll get the latest from Forces News. Then, to get us into Monday lunchtime, a throwback. Pussycat Dolls and Don'tcha. Come on, why not? We'll do that after the latest news, which is next. And this from Ultra Nate.

Pussycat Dolls and Don't You Wish Your Girlfriend Was Hot Like Me. This is BFBS, the Forces Station, just gone one. How you doing? It's Jack Miles here with you. How was your weekend? What did you get up to? Did you head to Medicine Hat? Did you go to Food Truck Frenzy or the Taco Fest that was on? I had a very chilled out weekend. It was lovely. Nice bit of family time. And just a sort of weekend, just sort of bimbling about, really. Although, actually, I'm trying to buy myself some new sunglasses at the moment. And I don't know about you, but this is one of those jobs which should be very simple. But it becomes a bit of an ordeal. Because sunglasses come in so many different shapes and sizes. And then you've got to do that thing where you've got to try and work out what your face shape is. And, you know, you look at all the, like, the pictures online, but like, is it an oval? Is it a square? Is it round? And like, my face is just wonky. So I don't fit into any of these. And so then you're trying to, you go to like the shop and you try and put them on and you feel like you're just playing dress up. And I found something online where you can go on to like, you know, glasses.com or whatever it is. And you can do virtual try on. Have you tried this? This is a revelation. Where rather than having to like go into the shop and pop your sunglasses on, you can go onto the website and then it opens up your webcam and shows you what you will look like with the sunnies on. I'll be honest with you, most of the time it just looks like I'm trying to do a little bit of welding. It's a nightmare. So that took up more of the weekend than it should have done. Here's Sam Fender, People Watching.

Great song that, Mackenzie Porter, Chasing Tornadoes. It's a tune that just suits the sunshine. Makes you start thinking about summer road trips and when stampede and rodeo season is here. Something that's happening in a couple of weeks' time, Thursday, 18th of June, we've got the Wellness Expo coming to town. So in the village, just loads of things going on just to demonstrate the different ways in the local area we can support your well-being. So, you know, things like getting out into nature, just loads of different resources. It's going to be a brilliant day to find out more things about that. Also, the food trucks will be in town on the same day. So the Wellness Expo running from 11 until 2 at the community centre, and the food trucks and the Jube going to be doing food in the parking lot from midday till 2 p.m. So a bit of a community get together. That date for your diary is Thursday the 18th of June for the Wellness Expo and the food trucks rolling into town. Fat Boy Slim on for you next. 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

Fatboy Slim. And that is Praise You on BFBS, the Forces Station. 20 past one, Monday afternoon, with Doja Cat and SZA. This is Kiss Me More.

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4: 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See

I love this song. He's just, he's such a talent, isn't he? Alex Warren. And that is Fever Dream on BFBS. 23 the high today in the village. Nice bit of sunshine about. Good way to start the week off. With a low down to 8 tonight. Tomorrow, a bit of a mixed bag. Some light rain in the forecast. Mixed with some sunny spells. A high of 22 for Tuesday and a low of 11. If you're joining us from Price Barracks, mixed bag today. Should be settling as we work our way through the afternoon. Then might see a little bit more of a downpour as we work our way into the evening after about 6, 7 o'clock. A high of 32 the high with a low down to 28. Tomorrow, similar, just a little bit of light rain throughout most of the day, mixed with some sunny spells. So one of those, unfortunately. 31 the high for Tuesday. Here's George Ezra. Anyone for you?

George Ezra, and that is Anyone For You on BFBS. Just gone 1:30. Stormzy and Odeal, new song called 24 Hours. I will play that for you after Miley and Wrecking Ball.

Stormzy and Odeal, and that is 24 hours on BFBS. Still some tickets for the Medhat Mavs baseball. The MFRC have got these to give away. They are free for military and veteran families. You also, including the ticket, get access to the River Street Real Estate patio. You get a burger or hot dog, a drink, and popcorn or chips. Right, old treat. If you fancy a bit of that, the 14th of July is when they still have some tickets to give away for. So if you fancy it, just pop into the MFRC and stick your name down the list, or keep an eye out for the posters that are around the village and scan the QR code, and you can register via that way. Here's Avril, Complicated, on BFBS, the Forces Station.

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You know what? On paper, it shouldn't work, should it? You know, the plinky plonky guitar man alongside the superstar DJ that is Martin Garrix, but it's really good, that. Great summer sunshine song. Repeat It by Martin Garrix, Ed Sheeran. And this now, the Kid Laroi and Bieber with Stay. I do.

Love the attitude to that song. Anna Sophia, and that is Cruel, Cruel World. 10-2 already. Calvin Harris with Jazzy. Satisfy on after Mabel. This is Finders Keepers.

0: Calvin Harris alongside Jazzy, and that song called Satisfy. Okay, nearly 2 o'clock. We will catch up with the latest headlines in just a moment from Forces News. Then got you Avicii and Etta James with Levels. It's the sort of pick-me-up we need for a Monday afternoon. I will do that after the news. And this, Eels with Novocaine for the Soul.
1: Life is hard, and so am I. You better give me something so I don't die.

You know what? Sometimes you get to around this point in the afternoon and you're just getting into that little afternoon lull. You know, when you just had your lunch and you got to sort of get back into things, back into the swing of things for like the afternoon. That is the sort of song that we need just to blow out the cobwebs. Avicii alongside Etta James. Such an anthem, that, isn't it? That is Levels on BFBS. How you doing? All right. Monday afternoon. Here's Bella Kay. I love it. I love it. I love it.

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2: I hate when my shoes are untied. I hate when me and my mom fight. It's sunny outside, but in here it feels like night.

Maggie Andrew, and that is Better Than You on BFBS, the Forces Station. 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

It's an absolute masterpiece. Ray and Hans Zimmer with the Click Clack Symphony. A high 23 today, sunshine about in the village with a low down to 8. Tomorrow, some light rain around for Tuesday, getting up to 22 degrees with a low down to 11. It's going to be one of those days with a bit of everything, to be honest with you. So a bit of rain and a bit of sunshine about, one of those. If you're joining us at Price Barracks today, a little bit ropey, some thunder showers about for the morning. Settling as we work our way through the afternoon, there might see a bit of a return as we get into the evening after about 7 o'clock. A high of 32 today, so fairly muggy. 28 the low. Tomorrow, again a mixed bag, sunshine and showers. A high of 31 for Tuesday.

Oh, the return of Tones and I teaming up with Fisher. That is Favour on BFBS. Going to get you on Harry Styles with American Girls after Bjork and Big Time Sensuality.

Harry Styles and American Girls on BFBS. Just gone 2:30. We have got 25 minutes to go until the rewind. So a load of throwbacks after 3 o'clock. Nice way to wrap up the first day of the week. What have we got today? ABBA Super Trooper. This is what I love about the rewind. There is, you never know what you're going to get. So today we're starting with ABBA Super Trooper, followed by Radiohead No Surprises. So ironically, will be a surprise after ABBA. Anyway, we will do that in about 25 minutes. Be listening after 3. Here's St. John Roses.

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Taylor Swift, and that is The Fate of Ophelia. 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

river away. Just a little reminder, if you're heading off on any summer adventures at the sports stores, they got loads of stuff that you can rent to take with you. So things like kayaks and paddle boards. Love doing a bit of paddle boarding. Got into that a couple of years ago. I don't get out on it enough, but it is, every time I do, I'm just like, this is just amazing. It's so relaxing. It's so peaceful. So things like paddle boards, canoes, electric scooters, mountain bikes, loads of bits and bobs. If you are heading on any summer adventures, you can get them from the rec centre. Rain Radio and DJ Craig Gorman would talk about, after this, one of my favourite tunes around at the moment, Ella Langley, Choosing Texas.

0: Rain Radio, DJ Craig Gorman, and that is Talk About. Okay, nearly 3 o'clock. We will head to the newsroom in just a moment. Then we will get into Monday's Rewind, so non-stop throwbacks from 3 until 4, beginning with Radiohead, but before that, ABBA Super Trooper. Come on, why not? We'll do that after the latest news and this from Daft Punk.
1: Like the legend of the phoenix, all ends with beginnings.

I'm not sure I've got any words, actually. I mean, what a start for today's rewind, beginning with ABBA Super Trooper, followed by Radiohead. No surprises. I don't think you could get two more opposite ends of the spectrum there, but I enjoyed that. Like, just legends in their own right. From 1997, that tune from the album OK Computer, that is Radiohead, No Surprises on BFBS, the Forces Station. This whole hour just dedicated to non-stop throwbacks. It's what we do each weekday from 3 until 4. Just a nice way to wrap up the afternoon. So let's keep it going with this from ATV.

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Here's Jim Diamond.

Jim Diamond. And that song called I Should Have Known Better. I will play you Roberta Flack. And Back Together Again in a moment. After Genuine and Pony. On Monday's Rewind.

Big old week, this one. We've got the Boots, Beats and Two-Step happening at the Dube. I like the sound of this. It sounds like a bit of fun. Make a prat of yourself, basically. Grab your crew and learn how to two-step at the Jubilee Arms this Friday. Dancing all starts from 6:30, but the bar will be open an hour before then at 5:30. And also the Puck Stop, MD's Puck Stop, going to be open, doing some tasty treats as well. So it should be a bit of fun, this. That is this Friday. Fancy getting involved. Paul Young on next. This is Every Time You Go Away.

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Cher, and that is Love and Understanding on BFBS, the Four Sis Station. I had a lovely little moment over the weekend. I popped on the Best of the 80s playlist, and Dire Straits' Walk of Life came on. I just thought, that is such a brilliant song, isn't it? So I thought today, come on, let's squeeze in a little bit of Dire Straits, why not? So a quarter to four from 1980, this is Romeo and Juliet at BFBS.

Casey and the Sunshine Band, and that is Give It Up. Talking of giving it up, that is me done for today. Thank you so much for putting up with me. It's been a pleasure. Shall we do it again tomorrow? Same time, same place? Yeah, I'll be here at midday, so bob on in whenever. Have a lovely rest of your day, no matter what it is you're getting up to. I will leave you with this. Wet, wet, wet, and good.

0: Both Iran and Israel have agreed to end attacks on each other, but they've also each warned to retaliate if they're targeted again. President Trump intervened to get the fragile ceasefire back on track, but his former advisor, Ron Bojan, says he's in a very tricky position.
1: This is a really tough situation for President Trump. It is good to see both sides saying they're going to reduce hostilities, but this is really difficult for President Trump, who's trying to find a way out of this, keeping the ceasefire intact and getting to the negotiations of trying to end Iran from actually having a nuclear weapon is proving to be really very difficult. I mean, the Strait of Hormuz is still closed. Even though he keeps saying we're almost on the precipice of an agreement, it really feels very far away at this point.
0: Talks between the UK government and representatives of Gurkha veterans over equal pension rights and improvements to welfare support have broken up without agreement. Defence Secretary John Healey and the Veterans Minister Louise Sander-Jones met with the campaigners at the Nepalese embassy. Multiple women have accused the billionaire businessman and West Ham co-owner David Sullivan of sexually exploitative and predatory behaviour over decades. The allegations have been uncovered in a joint investigation by BBC Panorama and The Times newspaper. Mr. Sullivan, who says he categorically denies the claims, resigned as West Ham co-chair on Saturday, saying he planned to sue the BBC over the investigation. The Home Secretary, Shabana Mahmood, has urged the Trump administration not to interfere with the UK's criminal justice system following the murder of Henry Novak.
2: I would urge all commentators, would-be commentators, wannabes of every description, that they leave our criminal justice system to us. We've been going for a very long time and we will carry on in that vein.
0: Vice President J.D. Vance blamed mass migration for the 18-year-old's murder, while the State Department said Britain had two-tier policing. Henry was handcuffed by officers as he lay dying after his killer accused him of racism. Earlier, six more people were charged following last week's protests in Southampton, sparked by the murder. The Prime Minister has warned that tech companies, they've got 3 months to activate the software that stops children taking or sharing explicit images. The PM is also preparing to announce a crackdown on children's access to social media. These parents have mixed views.
3: For my 5-year-old, I found that he did find screen time. He seemed to find it very addictive. I noticed his behaviour was a lot worse after screen time.
4: 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I can't ignore what I'm reading. 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